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There is no real invader here. We are all Irish in all our different kinds of ways. 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

Bible. I've seen the nations rise and fall, heard their stories, heard them all. But love's the only engine of survival.

0: you got to hold on. You got to hold on. You got to hold on.
1: Fim de tarde, Itapema.